0: Reactivate FIO system. Checking. G022. Checking. Location. Unknown. Checking. Free will program. Failed. Emergency process. Launched. 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

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Oh, you okay? You know where this gin you're drinking? Follow me this way. We could pleasant each other the quality of this champagne.

another white girl singing love songs. How unique. I build up a fan base and move to Paris.

light a cigarette and call my name. I say, that shit is gonna kill you one day. You say, not like your depression. 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It's because